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2: 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The problem is the lack of the state to create employment. The problem is the lack of the state or the economy not growing and therefore creating jobs. Otherwise, if jobs were there, employment was there, we would not be having some of these issues.

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7: I'm requesting the people to vote for me because of my experience within municipality. The people, they need water agency, they need infrastructure, they need housing, they need electricity. There are a lot of people who suppose or who qualify to become an indigent, but when they apply, the appeals are not being approved. I'm here to assist you. Vote for me. I'm a service director, counselor. I'm a deliverer.
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11: The challenges in this metro are quite a lot, including housing. There's a proliferation of informal settlements which the metro is working on, and they are working to regularize the rise of informal settlements and to curb them in a way of making sure that the delivery of housing. So all those challenges are being addressed.
8: Ramaphosa o pheletse ka o hlalosa hana le tshepo ya go mogha wa habo o tlo hlola dikgethong tsena ka ba a ibantse bana le tshepo e bile ba gata mogha wa ANC.
11: So the campaign is the type of campaign that will deliver an outright victory for the ANC. We will even do better than we did the last election. I'm confident of that. Our people here still love the ANC and they still support the ANC. I just saw an old lady here who was born in 1914. She is just 2 years younger than the ANC, and she still believes that the ANC is the only organization that can take this country forward and take this metro forward.
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0: mananeo a ditaba lesedi FM a utlisetsa ditaba di le jwalo.
1: Whatever language that is used, whether it's facilitation or assistance, this is what you get.
2: Yes, it's facilitation, yes. Facilitation
1: is saving. To fight about this.
2: Facilitation is saving prison. Commissioners, you are there, me. I can't agree to leave my kids and go to jail for something that I didn't do. I didn't put lights. I must say, I can't. This is a commission of inquiry. You will be making recommendation. I will be sitting somewhere. And I won't see you with that. I will see you after 10 years or 50 years.
0: Dita Kabem Baton.
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4: 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Oh,
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1: 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I know the effort from the players, from the club, from the manager in that time, that was Pep. So I know exactly the effort that the club put to achieve that kind of, you know, target. So I don't have any doubt about that.
2: They don't feel tainted to you?
1: Absolutely not.
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3: We have discussed the issue of the relaxation of bail conditions, particularly relating to reporting, and in principle we have agreed that same may be relaxed. But what must remain, however, and that applies to even number two, is that whenever they leave the jurisdiction, they need to inform the investigating officer. And I think at some point one or two of them, they have done that. At least that must remain in place. So the relaxation only relates to the reporting at the police station.
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4: 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It would be premature to invoke Section 342 Capital A today. The application by the state is then granted.
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5: We intend to bring a bail application. I understood from my instructing attorneys that there was three dates going to be provided. I don't know if the court has the dates or how it works.
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13: The real value of research is realized when evidence is translated into policy, programs, and improved services. Today's symposium provides an important platform for exactly this purpose.
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13: 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They identify gaps in the implementation of different programs from maternal health, from HIV, from TB, etc.
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2: 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He was found hiding in a backroom in Diepsloot informal settlement with injuries. The arrest brings the total number of suspects arrested in connection with the incident to three, including the suspect's two wives, who appeared before the Atteridgeville Magistrate Court on the 9th of October 2026. 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
2: 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He was found hiding in a backroom in Diepsloot informal settlement with injuries. The arrest brings the total number of suspects arrested in connection with the incident to 3, including the suspect's 2 wives, who appeared before the Atteridgeville Magistrate Court on the 9th of October 2026. 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
2: 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The one who twists away the clips of Zalapato, Dibel is a retail hobby baby. The plan is fine at full a happy the Halifuida la coats. Who won all of his fuman? How who talked to Bosabonga? How did for Rome? Hatas is saying so I say, Ocasa Honang. Let's say 20 in the clock was a how. Plan is our own. The patalog on Dan Horense 24. Me Ufumana at a mere 200 rand. How can it lean? 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
1: 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This form part of a decisive coordinated response to strengthen stabilization efforts and support the maintenance of law and order.
0: Ho tsama shaba mogatlelo wa bone wa lehodi o tswana Simon o ntse o atamela le bopola Pacific Mexico. 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
1: 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Such an order may also include a suspension period to allow the Department of Home Affairs the necessary time to develop and strengthen administrative, human resource, infrastructure, and processing capacity required to implement the judgment effectively and sustainably.
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2: We call our government that they must prioritize the cases and be given to the PKTG because we believe that the killing and assassination of these young comrades, including Comrade Ngawonke, is politically motivated. Because under normal circumstances, you would ask yourself a question, if it's not politically motivated, why do these things take place or happen during the time of elections? Why do these things come at a time when we said, as ANC Youth League, we want young people to the polls?
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3: A lot of consumers now are getting into a situation of indebtedness. They are using credit for essential items, so not just food items, but even buying things such as electricity or paying for their water bill, they are using credit. And a lot of consumers in South African context don't even have access to that credit. So it is a bit concerning because already from different levels, if you look at the social construct, whether you're a middle-class citizen or a lower-class citizen in terms of your income potential, everyone is getting into the situation of indebtedness.
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2: 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The High Court panel hearing will consider submissions that have the same bearing on the administrative implementations of the 7 July 2026 Constitutional Court judgment.
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3: The estimate that was done some time ago was 400 million rand. They'll obviously have to reassess it, and there is a grant that they can apply for, but they have to show that they've got proper plans and that we can get this running as soon as possible. So, you know, I'm going to do my best to try and push things through, and there's budgets to consider, and they must get the people on site. But security, get the electricity done, because they've vandalized the transformer. This is a scene of devastation. They haven't had electricity for 3 years.
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2: Officials are saying they are yet to estimate the scale of the damage caused by the Budigandaki flash floods. At the moment, they say they are focused on rescue operations. So far, there are no reports of human casualties. However, some infrastructures, including hydro, bridges and homes, have been washed away. 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
1: 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He or she has no right under the Act to make a subsequent application and does not reactivate the protection of Section 2 by declaring an intention again. The Court expressly left open whether the Act is under-inclusive in making no provision for a genuinely new claim arising after final rejection. 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
2: 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So this has not been a good year in the mining fatality space. Regulator is enforcing inspections, most certainly we've noted an uptick in enforcement compliance.
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1: 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So our promise is not about position, our promise it's about action.
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2: 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I believe that we want to restore trust through rebuilding our communities, put service first and politics last.

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1: The three-day event will bring together more than 1,800 delegates from affiliates, alliance partners, local and international guests, and conclude with a presentation of the Congress Declaration and the announcement of the elected Khosatu National Office Bearers. 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The political, organizational, economic, and international reports will also be tabled at Congress.
0: Le tona la toka le ntse tsopile ya molao wa motheo Mamoloko Kubai le re bakopi ba botshabedi ba o dikopo tsa bona di sa ananelwang ba keke ba dumelelwa go etsa dikopo tse ntšha tsa tshireletso ya semolao. 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
2: The position of a person whose earlier claim has been finally rejected is different. He or she has no right under the Act to make a subsequent application and does not reactivate the protection of Section 2 by declaring an intention again. The Court expressly left open whether the Act is under-inclusive in making no provision for a genuinely new claim arising after final rejection. Until that question is resolved, a specific and new claim that removal would expose such a person to persecution or serious harm should be referred for legal advice before removal.

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1: Challenges of rubbish all over. I've been particularly disturbed by seeing so much rubbish in the main roads of our streets, where people just dump all their rubbish and make our city and our townships very ugly. I've raised this very sharply with our municipality, and I've said that when I come back, I want to see the city, the municipality, the people, the township where our people live cleaner, much cleaner. We did the same thing with Johannesburg.
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7: 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Eastern Cape, Northern Cape, Mpumalanga, Radio Ebe Radio, Ebe Radio, Molinting, Kimugilinting.

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0: 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Can we get to a radio? Come on, tell radio, Mulemon, and what's the how? So tell a city, about a city, come with Katseke, Bohabane, Batting Akiri, radio, EB radio, EB radio, EB radio.

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1: 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He's under the care of the Surgeon General, and you know the ethical requirements. It's only his medical doctors that can pronounce on his health status and health conditions with his consent. So there's nobody who must be continuously asking us whether we must comment about his health status. He's being treated by the doctors. The President has also assigned the Surgeon General to be to lead that process, and therefore we must leave those questions to the medical team, the family, and President Zuma.
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2: We are calling upon parents, communities to support this writing of the examination. Our examinations, our learners are ready. Universities are ready to receive them. So let's not make anything to be too difficult for them. And we believe, as we've always been doing, that we work together with communities in order for this exam to be a success.

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12: Oh yeah.

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0: Ako ntswara ina mona tsamana tsa 086-000-3084. 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
1: 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I was my point of fact.
0: One is Gilabilla will want to make it like a fish. Come on, Luto. Gilabilla will want to
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1: Right now we are marching to stop all the nonsense and we are not here to fight with anyone. We're just here to protect our kids and move forward with everything that we are going for future. No, there will be no violence because we are being guided. We are like kids. We are here to fight for future of the ones that will be coming after us. So there will be no violence.
0: Kantoro ya moporesidente e entse thapedi baahi o hlompha maemo a bongaka a poraefete a moporesidente wa mehleng Jacob Zuma ka ha o na le menyenyetsi e ntseng e tswela pele ka maemo a hae a bophelo. 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
2: I need to indicate on the health status of Baba Zuma. He's under the care of the Surgeon General, and you know the ethical requirements. It's only his medical doctors that can pronounce on his health status and health conditions with his consent. So there's nobody who must be continuously asking us whether we must comment about his health status. He's being treated by the doctors. The President has also assigned the Surgeon General to be to lead that process, and therefore we must leave those questions to the medical team, the family, and President Zuma.
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3: There are a number of issues with regards to things that may not have been taken into consideration. You would note that right from the beginning the MEC had been appealed to initially and he upheld the sanctions and then it was taken to court. So the department still has information that we believe has not yet been completely considered. And that is why the department has lodged this application already last week.
0: Ho tsamachaba mo president wa Ukraine Volodymyr Zelensky o re naha ya bo e malala laotswe ho emisa ka ho hlasela diplante tsa oli tsa Russia. 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